everybody low with a love song that he made. Find the streetlight, steps out of the shade, says something like, you and me, babe, how about it? Juliet says, hey, it's Romeo. You nearly give me a heart attack.

They can play funk. I know what is expected, and being the joint before, here's a lot as well, is what I mean, my stick. Just shake it.